baby, it's really amazing what I go through without you. You know, sometimes I find myself counting the hours.

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Stuff coming out, stuff.

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I wonder if she's alright. Oh, and I'm afraid that's just the way the world works.

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Everything stays down where it's wounded and come to a permanent stop. Wasn't thinking of anything specific, like in a dream where someone wakes up and screams. Nothing too very scientific, just thinking of a series of dreams. 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

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Was it making any great connection? Wasn't falling

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In one, I was running, and in another, all I seemed to be doing was climbing.

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Nothing too very scientific. Just thinking of a series of dreams. Thinking of a series of dreams. Where the middle and the bottom drop out. And you're walking

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Nothing too heavy to burst the bubble. Just thinking

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The surface was frozen. In another, I witnessed a crime. In one, I was running, and in another,

And really, it's yourself that you have a problem with, and you're bringing it out on this other person. So you don't have to dislike that person anymore.

On a journey I'm invested, I'm being asked to wait. From below the way seems twisted,